0: химиков получила золото.
1: If you don't like something, change it. If you don't like your job, quit. If you don't have enough time, stop watching TV.

Looking around, you start to think, maybe this isn't what I wanted, but you have to.

like kicking off. I don't know what he was doing, but it was sick, man. Like he was like hands in the air. And then this cat walked in, you know, not like a cat, like a feline cat, like a real, like, you know what I'm saying?